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Hello and welcome to PSM News in English with me, Ismail Farish, here on TV Hirajyage Adu. First, let's look at the headlines. According to a joint opinion article by the Ministry of Health, Family and Welfare and the United Nations Population Fund, UNFPA, the Maldives is experiencing one of the fastest demographic shifts in its history, with declining birth rates and a rapidly aging population expected to reshape the country's social and economic future. Minister of Education, Higher Education and Skills Development, Dr. Ismail Shafiu, calls on students across all grade levels to become more responsible for their own learning, warning that an over-reliance on tuition is harming both academic outcomes and student well-beings. The Maldives Inland Revenue Authority, MIRA, announces that revenue collected in June exceeded projections by 14.7%, driven by higher tax receipts from the tourism and banking sectors. Now the news in detail. According to a joint opinion article by the Ministry of Health, Family and Welfare and the United Nations Population Fund, UNFPA, the Maldives is experiencing one of the fastest demographic shifts in its history, with declining birth rates and a rapidly aging population expected to reshape the country's social and economic future. A joint opinion editorial co-authored by the Minister of Health, Family and Welfare, Gila Ali, and the UNFPA Maldives Country Director, published to mark World Population Day, noted that the country's median age has doubled over the past three decades, from 16 years in 1990 to around 33 years today. By the mid-2040s, the Maldives is projected to become an aging society. According to the ministry and UNFPA, declining fertility should not be viewed simply as a matter of people choosing to have fewer children. Instead, they argue that many young people are unable to have the number of children they want because of economic, social, and structural barriers. Citing the 2025 State of World Population Report, The Real Fertility Crisis, the op-ed states that a gap between the number of children people desire and the number they ultimately have reflects shortcomings in social economic systems and the need for policies that uphold reproductive rights and support family formation. The op-ed identifies several factors affecting young Maldivians' decision about starting families, including rising living costs, limited economic security,

education, employment, or training. The article says this reflects a mismatch between labor market demands and the skills available among young people in an economy largely driven by tourism. Another major concern raised is the unequal distribution of unpaid care work, with women continuing to shoulder most caregiving and household responsibilities. According to the article, this limits women's participation in the formal workforce and affects their long-term financial security. With the country's elderly population expected to triple by 2045, the article argues that the Maldives must adopt long-term policies to strengthen social protection systems and prepare for increasing healthcare and care needs. It also notes that climate change and evolving lifestyles will add further pressure, making comprehensive planning essential. Among the proposed solution is the development of what the ministry and UNFPA describes as smart care policies. The op-ed also calls for expanded parental leave policies and arrangements that encourage shared caregiving responsibilities between parents. In addition, the ministry and UNFPA recommend closer alignment between technical and vocational education and training, TVET, and labor market needs. The article concludes that investing in young people is essential to ensuring the Maldives' long-term demographic resilience. It says young people are seeking not only access to services, but also the economic security and stability needed to build families and plan for the future. The Ministry of Health, Family and Welfare and UNFPA stated that they are committed to establishing efficient and robust care models tailored for Greater Male Area and rural island settings to ensure long-term demographic resilience. The op-ed ends with a call for collective action to create a Maldives that supports young people's aspirations while ensuring equal opportunities, care, and a sustainable future for generations to come. The Minister of Education, Higher Education and Skills Development, Dr. Ismail Shafiu, calls on students across all grade levels to become more responsible for their own learning, warning that an over-reliance on tuition is harming both academic outcomes and student well-being. Speaking at the opening of the High Achievers Awards 2025 ceremony at CHSC Hall, Hulumale, the minister noted that many students now spend between 4 and 6 hours daily in private tuition, a trend that has become a habit in the country. He stressed that while external support can be beneficial, it should complement, not replace, school-based instruction. The minister highlighted the need to raise the quality of teaching so that the education provided in schools can be trusted to meet students' need without depending heavily on after-school tutoring. He also pointed out that excessive tuition time combined with solitary study can adversely affect health, including mental health. Minister Ismail Shafiu further emphasized that fostering self-responsibility among learners from grade 11 to 12 would help them develop effective learning techniques and a lifelong enthusiasm for learning. Referencing the latest National Assessment of Learning Outcomes, he said that improved results are directly linked to students' interest and personal commitment. The High Achievers Awards 2025 will continue across 2 days, with 3 award sessions held today and 2 scheduled for tomorrow. The Maldives Inland Revenue Authority, MIRA, announces that revenue collected in June exceeded projections by 14.7%, driven by higher tax receipts from the tourism and banking sectors. MIRA said it collected $124.51 million in revenue during June. The authority said this was 14.7% higher than the projected revenue for the month and represented a 10.1% increase compared with the same period last year. According to MIRA, the stronger-than-expected performance was mainly driven by higher collections from goods and services tax, or GST, bank income tax, green tax, airport development fee, and departure tax. The authority also noted that tourist arrivals in May were 1.77% higher than forecast, resulting in increased revenue from tourism-related taxes and fees. MIRA said one-off payments, including corporate social responsibility, CSR fees, resort lease extension fees, and land sale and transfer fees also contributed to the increase in revenue during the month. The authority said 14.3% of the total revenue collected in June consisted of payments relating to previous tax periods. It also revealed that 23.4% of the month's revenue was recovered through efforts to collect outstanding dues. Compared with June 2025, revenue growth in June 2026 was primarily driven by higher collections from GST, bank income tax, and income tax paid by corporate and other non-individual entities. MIRA said bank income tax collections increased as taxpayers made advance payments before the deadline and settled their 2025 tax obligations on time. It also noted that revenue

0: from the tourism sector increased as tourist arrivals in May 2026 rose by 1.5% compared with the same month last year. Meera said its enforcement efforts resulted in the recovery of $30.16 million in outstanding dues during June. This includes $18.55 million recovered through notices issued to taxpayers, $5.12 million through dues clearance procedures, and $4.67 million through installment agreements. A further $1.69 million was collected through reminder telephone calls, while $32,425 was recovered through enforcement action policies and $45,396 through the freezing of bank accounts. Tourism Goods and Service Tax, TGST, accounted for the largest share of revenue collected during the month, contributing $70.04 million, or 37.2% of the total. Income tax was the second largest source of revenue, generating $51.82 million, or 27.4% of the total. Meera also collected $26.65 million in resort rent, $10.18 million in green tax, $8.75 million in airport development fee, and $8.69 million in departure tax. The authority added that the total revenue collected in June included $118.60 million in foreign currency. Statistics published by the Maldives Indian Revenue Authority also shows revenue collected from the airport development fee and departure tax during the first 6 months of the year has increased, representing a 17.5% rise when compared to the same period last year. And that is all the news we have for you today. Thank you for listening to PSM News in English here on TV Rajagad. We'll be back tomorrow with new updates. Until then, have a good evening.
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